0: Uplifting 98.5 KTIS. I'm Brad Peterson. It was Meredith. A Thursday morning, I was listening, was up, couldn't sleep, turned on KTIS. She got me thinking about the verse in Lamentations. His mercies are new every morning. Great is his faithfulness. I needed it on Thursday morning, but maybe tonight you need to hear this. You don't have to wait for tomorrow morning to receive what God wants to give you right now. And I often forget that. I am a morning person. My job lets me create an early morning with him, and I feel his mercies new. But maybe you're still at the cabin gathering around a fire, cleaning up after supper, or enjoying one more evening before Memorial Day tomorrow. And maybe today didn't go perfectly. Maybe something was said. Maybe something happened you wish you could take back. Hear this. You don't have to carry today's weight into tomorrow. Turn toward Jesus now. His mercy is already here.
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0: Uplifting 98.5 KTIS. I sure hope you enjoyed today. Memorial Day tomorrow. Maybe you're sitting around a campfire tonight, gathered at the cabin, watching kids perhaps just running or enjoying one more evening together before tomorrow's holiday. And while Memorial Day often comes with burgers, laughter, and time with friends, time with family, people we love, it's also a chance to remember something deeper. We remember men and women who gave their lives serving others and the freedoms we experienced because of their sacrifice. And remembering sacrifice has a way of pointing our hearts toward Jesus too. Because real love gives. Real love lays something down for someone else. Jesus showed us the greatest love of all. So enjoy tomorrow. Remember and live with gratitude.
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It might be hard to believe because it stinks right now. But his plans seem to always turn out better. Something to chew on.

0: 98.5 KTIS. Hi, my name's Toast. Life is chaos. Absolute chaos. Jake was sitting in church, and it was the quietest part of the service. And of course, when it's the quietest part, that's when his five-year-old son just starts puking all over the place. And then while his son's over here puking and trying to deal with that, his phone starts ringing. He's being dispatched for a search and rescue mission. He only had a half a coffee all morning long too. All that happened. And then he got home that night, plopped on the couch. Just got a moment to rest. So the chaos does calm down, even if you're in the middle of it right now. And I hope that's what these songs help you do tonight. Feel a little bit of peace in the chaos.
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1: Tried to work my way to good. 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

0: If you struggle to share Jesus, well, hi, my name's Toast, and me too. Because I see videos all the time of these people that just can effortlessly share the message of Jesus to random strangers, and I feel guilty that I can't do the same thing. But a guilt-free way, an easy way to share Jesus that you and I can do right now is telling one friend about how 98.5 KTIS has changed your life and how it can change theirs too. 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

What if it was a good thing that God ruined your plans? And I know it might really just stink right now, but His ways always turn out better. So much better than you can imagine. Something to chew on.

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0: 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It was dead silent. She lined up, shot, and the ball swished right in the basket, and the gym went nuts. Everybody was cheering. Oh, and this young girl, she's blind. And the only reason that she made the shot was because of the people around her. When the fans went silent, her coach was hitting the rim with a stick so that she could hear where to aim. And just like everyone was there for her, God is there for you.
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When you don't know what to pray, here's a fill-in-the-blank prayer. God, I don't know how I'm going to get through blank, but I trust you.

0: It's normal to doubt that Jesus is real. I have, if you have, hey, we're in good company with, get this, Billy Graham, a dude that's led who knows how many thousands of people to Jesus. He doubted God. And one day he went out into the woods and he brought his Bible with him and he plopped his Bible down on this stump and he sat and he talked to God and he said, God, I don't know if you're real. I don't know if any of this is real. And then he made a decision. He made a decision to say, I believe. And that's a decision that you and I have to make too. So if you're doubting things and you want to try to figure out, is this real? Text the word follow to 41224. That's follow to 41224. And I pray you make the same decision that Billy Graham did, to follow Jesus. Text follow to 41224.
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0: What if it was a good thing that God ruined your plans? And I know it might really just stink right now, but his ways always turn out better. So much better than you can imagine. Something to chew on.
1: We got

Just when you think no one loves you, God says, "Yep, I do." He wants you to follow him because he loves you so much and wants to spend eternity with you. Text FOLLOW to 41224. Start that relationship.

0: Life is absolute chaos. Absolute chaos. Jake was in church. It was the quietest part of the service, and all of a sudden his son just starts puking everywhere. And while he's trying to deal with that, then his phone starts ringing. He's getting a call for a dispatch for search and rescue. And he'd only had half a cup of coffee at this point in the day. And then after all the day was done, all the craziness, and he was back home, he plopped down on the couch. He got a moment to rest. Because the chaos, it does calm down, even if you're in the middle of it right now. And I hope these songs help you feel some of that peace tonight.
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0: If you struggle sharing Jesus, well, hi, my name's Toast. Me too. And you see the videos of people who just effortlessly share a message with a complete stranger, and you're like, man, I wish I could do that, and I feel guilty that I don't tell people about Jesus. But a way that you and I can share Jesus tonight, maybe even too, super easy, guilt-free, it's just by telling one friend about 98.5 KTIS, how it's changed your life, how it can change their life too. Will you tell one friend tonight?
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Tell a friend about the hope and encouragement you hear in every song.

What if it was a good thing that God ruined your plans? And I know it might really just stink right now, but his ways always turn out better. So much better than you can imagine. Something to chew on.

When you don't have to worry about facing something alone, it makes it so much easier. I would love to walk through it with you. Whatever it is, text PRAY to 41224.

0: She stood at the free throw line, basketball in hand, and the gym was packed. But everything was dead silent. She shot the basketball and it swished right in the net. And the gym just went nuts. Everybody was on their feet cheering. Oh, and this girl that made the shot? She's blind. The only reason she made it was because of the support around her. The fans staying quiet while her coach hit the rim of the basketball hoop with a stick so that she could hear where to aim. And just like everyone was there for her, God's there for you.
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98.5 KTIS. My name's Toast. Some days I'm just in a bad mood for no reason. One day I thought, why can't you be in a good mood for no reason?

It's hard to hear God in the chaos, so a moment to slow down at night. Coming up this summer, Joyful Nights. 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Oh.

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Tell a friend about the hope and encouragement you hear in every song.

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Hey, I'm Carl Bliss. We wrap up this Sunday night together. It's Lauren Daigle. Thank God I do.

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1: Matthew West, 98.5 KTIS. Hey, I'm Carl Bliss. We're going to see some overnight rain linger into the early morning hours, but nothing that should ruin your Memorial Day plans. Sunshine, a high of 88, and then Tuesday, slight chance for thunderstorms, otherwise sunny, and a high near 90.
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98.5 KTIS. Joy is not the absence of hard things. Joy is the presence of Jesus in the middle of them. And that distinction changes everything.

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0: blessing offer on Uplifting 98.5 KTIS. Hey, I'm Carl Bliss. We spend a lot of time chasing those things we think are going to make us happy. Maybe it's the right job for you, or the right relationship, or the right circumstances falling into place. Those are good things, but they're never designed to carry the weight of joy. Joy is the kind of thing only Jesus can carry in your life. And the beautiful thing is, he's not withholding it. Joy is a part of what he came to give. Full, overflowing, nothing can take it away from you. Joy is what's on the table for you today. If you're looking for joy and just can't find it, Jesus may be the answer you're looking for. He is the answer you're looking for this morning. Try this. Text the word follow to 41224. I'll send you some information about what that means, and even a link to chat with somebody if you'd like to. Find that joy today.
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Tell a friend about the hope and encouragement you hear in every song.

Take some time this week to tell your story to somebody else. Your story may be a small story, but when you tell others what Jesus has done in your life, it becomes a part of a much bigger story. 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I'm Carl Bliss, and this is CeCe Winans.

0: People are desperate for hope. It's 98.5 KTIS. Hey, I'm Carl Bliss. You have found that hope, haven't you? Take some time this week to tell a friend about 98.5 KTIS and then watch God do amazing things in the hearts of the people you love. Every day we point you to Jesus. And if we can point one of your friends to Jesus, you know that he will do some incredible things in their lives.
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The weekend is a great chance to do that, to look back on what God has done, and to say thank you, to express that gratitude. 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

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Tell a friend about the hope and encouragement you hear in every song.

98.5 KTIS. I'm Carl Bliss. You know, you're not made to live a joyless life. It's not what God designed you for, not even close. Whatever's been stealing your joy lately, God has something better in mind.

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0: joy has a way of sneaking up on you when you're paying attention to the right things. It's Uplifting 98.5 KTIS. Hey, I'm Carl Bliss. It could be that child laughing or that song that just hit at exactly the right moment. It could be that moment of unexpected kindness from a stranger. These things aren't accidents. They're little gifts from a God who delights in delighting his children. He's been leaving them for you all day, all night. The question is whether you slow down long enough to see them, to receive them. Take some time today. Maybe you've got the day off work. Slow down just a little bit and see where you can find joy, even in those small things.
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0: That's Josiah Queen, 98.5 KTIS. Hey, I'm Carl Bliss. Good morning. We're going to see some showers and thunderstorms throughout the morning this morning. Really, though, getting out of town before any Memorial Day festivities. Sunshine for the day today, 88 for a high. And then tomorrow, slight chance for some morning showers. Sunshine, 90 for a high. Wednesday, we're going to see a high near 88. Summer is back.
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KTIS. In the Bible, Nehemiah says, "The joy of the Lord is your strength." That's not your circumstances, not your bank account, not how your week is going. The joy of the Lord, that's the strength that doesn't run out. Here's Mandisa, KTIS.

98.5 KTIS. I'm Carl. Thanks so much for hanging out with me this morning. Have a great Memorial Day. Stay well. Here's Matthew West. Good.

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0: Memorial Day 2026, and it's a lot more than a three-day weekend and a wonderful barbecue and fun with the family, although I hope you can enjoy that, but remembering those who served our country so, so well.
1: Just wanted to give a memorial to my Uncle Vernon. He's 94. He was a World War II vet, and we sent him home coming to the Lord on Wednesday.
0: Oh, my, just this last Wednesday.
1: Yep. He had four sons, one daughter, 12 grandchildren and 19 great-grandchildren. What a great day it was, yes.
0: So what is it that you remember about him the most?
1: The laughter and the hard work of it. Growing up on a farm, I used to go out and help him bale hay in the summer, and I'll always remember that.
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0: coworker about it, that I surrendered my life to Jesus. 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It really helps you stay connected into God's Word. And so I took her advice, and I've been listening for 37 years, and it has kept me plugged in, and I just love it, and I tell everyone I know about KTIS.
1: That is so cool. Thank you, Cheryl. 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Won't you join her? 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

0: Happy Memorial Day weekend. I'm Keith Stevens. So thankful for those military heroes who gave the ultimate sacrifice. We remember them on this day.
1: I've got so much to be thankful for. Look.

Hey, Memorial Day weekend underway today. A high of 85 degrees, mostly sunny and beautiful. Tomorrow, 88 and mid-80s through the rest of the week. Gonna be beautiful.

0: remembering and thanking those who gave their lives in service for you and for me, so we have the rights that we enjoy today. A National Memorial Day ceremony is at Fort Snelling this morning from 10. The gates are open from 10 until 4 p.m. It is amazing if you've never been there. It's busy. Allow yourself some extra time. But boy, so many to honor there. Those flags look so incredible on each and every grave. And they're honoring the military at Lakewood Cemetery later this morning from 10:30 to 11:15. It's an incredible remembrance service at beautiful Lakewood Cemetery. It's free, open to the public. They've got coffee, refreshments, and activities for the whole family, including a new welcome center, trolley tours, and a flower tent if you want to purchase flowers for someone that you love. That is at Lakewood Cemetery, but it's about remembering those heroes.
1: This veteran has a special place in my heart. On the eve of his 20th birthday, he hit the beaches of Italy and endured a week battle with the Germans and ended up being captured and spent 15 months of his life in a Germany POW camp. He did come home and married the love of his life for 63 years and produced 4 children, 10 grandchildren, 12 great-grandchildren, and 1 great-great-grandchild. And he was my hero.
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Oh, yeah. She's so good. She's so good. Cece Winans with Worthy of It All. She talks about the song and why it's so important to her on my podcast called I Love That Song. You can download it wherever you get your podcasts. I really hope you will.

0: small act of kindness really can have a lot of power. I'm Pam Wendell, and a man named Jack Reisig, lost his wife a little over a year ago. And since his beloved wife has passed, Jake has visited her grave every day, twice a day. Jake takes care of her headstone and makes sure her plot remains beautiful. They live in kind of a dry area, and so a lot of the graves have a lot of brown dead grass on them. And Jack's son, Roger, wrote about his dad's routine on Facebook. It's been over a year now since Mom left us to go to her heavenly home, and Dad goes out to the grave to visit her twice a day, and he has a routine where he clips some roses from his rose garden at home and delivers them to Mom. Then he hooks up a hose and waters her grass twice a day. With the recent drought, you can see from the picture that Mom's stands out from the rest and is very green and very beautiful. One day while watering, he saw a young lady down from him kneeling at a grave and crying uncontrollably. Dad went down and talked with her and found that her husband had been a sergeant in the U.S. Air Force and lost him in 2010. After they talked and shared stories, she thanked him and left. And Dad decided to honor this soldier and start watering his grass along with Mom's every day. He does it, yes, every day, and said it's the least he can do after all that the young man sacrificed for us. And you can see his green grass in the pictures down from Mom's. Very thankful for this young man's service and very proud of my dad and what he does to honor him and my mom. Love you, Dad.
1: Imagine walking through the door to a home filled with peace.
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Well, difficult not to be a little happy anyway with this beautiful weather you're having. Today's high 85 degrees, 65 now at 98.5 KTIS. 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

Well, I think it's important to remember the good things God has done in our life and how he has blessed us to live in America, especially as we celebrate those who gave the ultimate sacrifice here on Memorial Day.

0: Hey, 98.5 KTIS Twin Cities weather today. Mostly sunny and a high of 85 degrees. 88. Crank up the heat tomorrow on Tuesday and 86 for Wednesday. Here with me, Keith Stevens, on this Memorial Day 2026. Honoring those who gave the ultimate sacrifice and saluting those during the Memorial Day parade ceremonies and such. And you can share your story of your military heroes this morning.
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0: on this Memorial Day 2026. What a beautiful morning we have, and celebrating and remembering those who gave the ultimate sacrifice for our country. And maybe you're on your way to a service this morning, later on a parade. Appreciate you very much listening to KTIS, and let's salute the flag. Here we go. Kids from Chapel Hill Academy, take it away.
1: Bye.

waving the red, white, and blue on this beautiful Memorial Day morning. I'm Keith Stevens. You've waited a long time for weather like this. I woke up this morning with the breezes blowing in the window and the beautiful white lilacs blooming outside my window, too. The slider door open, and boy, maybe like me, you thought, gee, this should have happened in late April, but here we are a month later, and it's absolutely beautiful. Thanks for listening this morning. Blessed is the nation whose God is the Lord, the people he chose for his inheritance. That is my prayer today and my hope on this Memorial Day. Maybe it is yours as well. Feel free to share a story about a military hero in your life. 651-631-5050. 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
1: 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It's a good morning. Wake up to a
2: 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He's kind of like my alarm clock.
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Okay, more of your stories on Memorial Day coming up. Martha shares a story about her dad who fought in World War II. Also, Jill with her story coming up. And Pam encourages you to tell a friend about the station next. Hang on.

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1: 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Thank you, Cheryl. So a friend told Cheryl about KTIS, and now she shares KTIS with others. Won't you join her? 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

0: Memorial Day 2026 is our tradition here with me, Keith Stevens. Love you so much for listening. It's an honor, really, to hear your stories.
1: Good morning, Keith. My name is Martha, and I'm calling in about my dad, who served in World War II and was a prisoner of war and taught us many valuable lessons about the value of life.
0: Martha, what did he
1: came.
0: Yeah, what? Where was he a prisoner of war?
1: In Germany. And actually, this is a crazy story. He was a bomber and flew a mission over Stalag 17. And when he was captured, he served. He became a prisoner in Stalag 17.
0: Unbelievable.
1: Oh, yeah, in Germany.
0: What did he tell you about that?
1: He didn't talk much about it because it was a hard time. He was not able to stand the smell of almond bark because of the arsenic smell that almonds are extracted from.
0: Martha, you were starting to say he taught you about life.
1: The value of life. Family was very important to him. I mean, he fought tooth and nail to help my mom get sober. Value of life and the value of family was very important to him.
0: Martha, let's give your dad a salute. What was his name?
1: Lewis Locken, L-O-C.

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0: Tell a friend about the hope and encouragement you hear in every song.

Well, as you enjoy this Memorial Day, you also take a moment to remember the men and women who gave their lives serving our country. Memorial Day is a time to honor their sacrifice and keep their families in our thoughts and prayers. More of your stories coming up this hour here with me, Keith Stevens. Thank you, God, for a beautiful day, for the breezes, the blue sky, the sunshine. And I hope you have a day to enjoy for yourself. Jesus, we give it to you. In your name we pray. Amen.

praise. Well, today isn't just the unofficial start to summer. It's a day of remembrance where we honor the service members who never made it home and thank the families who carry that sacrifice every day. Maybe that person is you. If you've been

0: Hi, Kate. This is Jill. My son, Ben, was an Army Ranger that was killed in action in July of 2009. Ben was an Army Ranger, and he was stationed at Fort Benning, Georgia, but was deployed to southern Afghanistan when he was shot by a sniper. He survived for 8 days, long enough to make it back to Walter Reed Army Medical Center in Washington, D.C., where he died of his wounds 8 days later.
1: Jill, were you able to be with him?
0: I was.
1: I bet that was very, very emotional for you.
0: Oh, Keith, if I'm 40-something now, and if I live to be 200, those 5 days will never mean more to me. There are no days that will mean more to me than those 5 days. He wasn't conscious during those 5 days. He did not wake up after he had a surgery to repair his injury. However, he was still there. And although he was breathing on a ventilator, I was able to hold his hand and tell him how much I loved him and how very proud of him I was. And they said I wouldn't trade those 5 days for anything in the world.
1: Without a doubt. Without a doubt. Jill, what were your final words to your son?
0: Well, the last words that we should tell all of our loved ones, I love you, Ben.

0: My heart belongs to a country and a king of a land I've always known, but I've never seen. Homesick for heaven. There you go, Phil Wickham. On this Memorial Day, I'm Keith Stevens. Blessed is the nation whose God is the Lord, the people he chose for his inheritance. Across the country today, flags are flying and people are gathering together, of course, right here in Minneapolis, St. Paul, and beyond to remember America's fallen heroes. On this Memorial Day, I do pause with gratitude for those who made the ultimate sacrifice. And if you are carrying that burden and that remembrance in your family, I salute you. I see you. And I appreciate you and thank you for making it a tradition to go to the cemetery today or to a memorial service. Thank you for flying the flag and remembering what this day is all about. We'll continue to honor fallen heroes today on the show. If you want to jump in, you can from anywhere here in the upper Midwest in the beautiful state of Minnesota and western Wisconsin today. I'm Keith Stevens, 651-631-5050. If you want to join the show here in the largest family room in all of America, I do love you. This is our 16th year of hosting this show where we do a special Memorial Day show. A lot of people look forward to it because it's a chance for us to come together as one voice, one community. This is, by the way, the original social media right here, radio. And that's why I appreciate you very much. Feel free to reach out this morning and more on the way. We'll share a song of worship from Hillsong coming up in just a minute you won't want to miss.
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0: Hi, Keith. This is Maureen, and I just wanted to thank you for honoring the vets today. I'm president of the MCDC Lions Club, and the people in our club, most of them are disabled, so we have different projects than just a pancake breakfast or something. So one of the things that we do is we get old flags that have embroidered stars, and we cut the stars out, and then we put them in little baggies with a note that says something like, thank you for serving. You're the one that has kept the stars and stripes flying.
1: Maureen, that is so emotional. I mean, can you imagine one of those guys pulling that out of the bag and reading that and holding one of those stars in his hand?
0: Well, last week, that's what happened. One of our members that works at Target Field, she's in a wheelchair as I am, and she saw a vet with a hat. You know, she knew he was a vet. And she gave him one of those, and he read it, and he started to cry, and he said, I didn't think anybody remembered us.
1: Oh.
0: So it's just important to say thank you to those guys.
1: Maureen, thank you. You are making our world a better place.

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Well, look at you, up and ready to go. Maybe you're going to a Memorial Day parade or to a service in a cemetery. Today, I remember with gratitude the heroes, the true heroes who gave their lives for our nation. May God bless their families, our veterans, and all who serve. I'm Keith Stevens. This is the 16th year now that I've done the show to honor military heroes on this Memorial Day. Wouldn't miss it for the world. I appreciate you, and I see you, and I thank you for being part of the show.

0: remembering and thanking those who gave their lives in service for you and for me, so we have the rights that we enjoy today. A National Memorial Day ceremony is at Fort Snelling this morning from 10. The gates are open from 10 until 4 p.m. It is amazing if you've never been there. It's busy. Allow yourself some extra time. But boy, so many to honor there. And those flags look so incredible on each and every grave. And they're honoring the military at Lakewood Cemetery later this morning from 10:30 to 11:15. It's an incredible remembrance service at beautiful Lakewood Cemetery. It's free, open to the public. They've got coffee, refreshments, and activities for the whole family, including a new welcome center, trolley tours, and a flower tent if you want to purchase flowers for someone that you love. That is at Lakewood Cemetery, but it's about remembering those heroes.
1: This veteran has a special place in my heart. On the eve of his 20th birthday, he hit the beaches of Italy and endured a week battle with the Germans and ended up being captured and spent 15 months of his life in a Germany POW camp. He did come home and married the love of his life for 63 years and produced 4 children, 10 grandchildren, 12 great-grandchildren, and 1 great-great-grandchild. And he was my hero.
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Tell a friend about the hope and encouragement you hear in every song.

Well, I think this is the appropriate song to share on this Memorial Day 2026. So thankful for men and women who gave the ultimate sacrifice for our nation so you and I could be free. Of course, freedom isn't free. We're grateful on this Memorial Day.

0: Hi, Keith. This is Diane calling. I was calling about a story about my uncle.
1: Diane, can't wait to hear it. Where are you from?
0: Hutchinson. So I'm on my way to the memorial of parade and event at our Veterans Park.
1: Well, thank you, Diane, for remembering. What a beautiful sunny day to wave the flag.
0: Thank you for all you do.
1: You bet. Diane, tell me about your uncle. He served during which war?
0: During World War II on the Indianapolis that was shot down or torpedoed by the Japanese. So my uncle was 18 years old, Gene Jensen, and he was on the Indianapolis. It was a secret mission. They had delivered parts for the atomic bomb. So the ship wasn't being followed because of the secret mission and was torpedoed down. And they had 15 minutes to get off the ship before it sunk. My uncle got off and swam under the oil that was on fire and luckily enough came up to a raft and they pulled him aboard.
1: Wow.
0: They had to push everyone else off. And they were out there for 5 days. Nobody was looking for the ship because of the secret mission. And the plane, miraculously, 5 days later, so many men were dying because of the elements, and they had no supplies because the ship went down so quickly.
1: Sure, they were stuck out there in the hot sun.
0: So many were eaten by sharks, and the other men had to witness it. And so they were spread out 75 miles, all these men that, you know, the survivors, of course, men were constantly dying.
1: And so your uncle survived that?
0: Yes. And he was 18 years old. And then, you know, eventually he got home to St. Paul. And so many families came to their home on Berkeley in St. Paul to talk to him, to see, did you see my son? Did you see my husband? You know, and it was so overwhelming for him.
1: Without a doubt, what a traumatic experience. He witnessed so much. How did he survive?
0: You know, he kept thinking of his wife, Maxine, who was, well, eventually his wife, they weren't married at the time, who happened to be the snow queen of Minneapolis. funny story.
1: That is something. Wow.
0: And he kept thinking of her and his mom, you know, my grandmother, and family. And so, yeah, he was one of, all 333, I think, 333 out of the 1,100 survived.
1: Well, we give him a salute and thank you, Diane, for keeping his memory and his service to our country alive.

Hey, on this Memorial Day, I pause to remember the brave men and women who gave their lives in service to our country. It's more than just a holiday, and I know you've heard that, but it's so true. Maybe you have a grandparent or great-grandparent who served in the military and maybe gave the ultimate sacrifice. So I honor their sacrifice. I pray for the families who carry that loss, and we give thanks for the freedoms that we enjoy today. In Jesus' name, amen.

0: good. 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I'm Pam Lundell, and a man named Jack Reisig, lost his wife a little over a year ago. And since his beloved wife has passed, Jake has visited her grave every day, twice a day. Jake takes care of her headstone and makes sure her plot remains beautiful. They live in kind of a dry area, and so a lot of the graves have a lot of brown, dead grass on them. And Jack's son, Roger, wrote about his dad's routine on Facebook. It's been over a year now since Mom left us to go to her heavenly home, and Dad goes out to the grave to visit her twice a day, and he has a routine where he clips some roses from his rose garden at home and delivers them to Mom. Then he hooks up a hose and waters her grass twice a day. With the recent drought, you can see from the picture that Mom's stands out from the rest and is very green and very beautiful. One day while watering, he saw a young lady down from him kneeling at a grave and crying uncontrollably. Dad went down and talked with her and found that her husband had been a sergeant in the U.S. Air Force and lost him in 2010. After they talked and shared stories, she thanked him and left. And Dad decided to honor this soldier and start watering his grass along with Mom's every day. He does it, yes, every day, and said it's the least he can do after all that the young man sacrificed for us. And you can see his green grass in the pictures down from Mom's. Very thankful for this young man's service and very proud of my dad and what he does to honor him and my mom. Love you, Dad.
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0: Hi, good morning. My name is Ramsey.
1: Hi, Ramsey. Welcome to the show on this Memorial Day.
0: Hi, Keith. I was listening to the radio and heard Diane's story about, I believe it was her uncle who served on the USS Indianapolis.
1: Yes, that's right.
0: I wanted to call and say that my great-great-uncle also served on the USS Indianapolis, and he was one of the men who passed.
1: Oh,
0: I was so moved by her story and the connection that came up this morning listening to that, and I just wanted to call and say I'm so glad to know of someone whose soldier and failure survived.
1: What an amazing moment. This is like a God wink. This is a God story right here.
0: That's exactly what I was thinking, and God wink is the exact phrase I would have used too.
1: Ah, Ramsey, your great-great-uncle was on that same ship and did not survive.
0: He did not. He was, his name is Bob Baston. He was from Kansas City, Missouri. His wife, Harriet, is my great-grandmother's sister.
1: Wow.
0: But he was a radio operator and would have been in the depths of the submarine when it was torpedoed, so he did not make it out of the ship.
1: Oh.
0: But I have never spoken to anyone who knew a survivor, so I am absolutely moved by the story I heard this morning.
1: Oh, you'll have to call everybody in your family and let them know.
0: Yes, I will. After you guys, my grandma's the next call.
1: Yes. Yes. Oh, my goodness.
0: Praise God. Yeah, I wanted to thank you guys for putting that on air this morning because I was already praying after Bob and the rest of my family, and then this came on.
1: You know, I never want to take the day as a holiday, you know, record the show or something. I enjoy being here because I feel I'm called to do that, especially on a day like Memorial Day, where we honor those who gave the ultimate sacrifice, and your great-great-uncle did, and I salute him and I thank him, and you put us right there where he was all those decades ago, but for the ultimate sacrifice so that we can enjoy our freedoms. I appreciate you very, very much, Ramsey. Thank you.
0: I thank you for that, Keith. I

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Hey, 98.5 KTIS. Blessed is the nation whose God is the Lord, the people he chose for his inheritance. As our nation turns our hearts toward God today to remember those who gave the ultimate sacrifice, and I'm remembering those families as well. If you carry that loss in your family, I salute you truly and honor you today.

Hey, across the country today, flags are flying and communities are gathering to remember America's fallen heroes. On this Memorial Day, I do pause with gratitude for those who made the ultimate sacrifice. If you're carrying that in your family line today, a father, an uncle, a grandfather, perhaps a great-grandfather, I do love and appreciate you and honor them truly as our military heroes on this Memorial Day 2026. I'm Keith Stevens. Good morning.

0: Good morning to Todd. Thank you so much for your incredible message this morning. Loves listening to the show. We love you, Todd, so very much. And honoring and remembering those heroes here on Memorial Day who gave the ultimate sacrifice and those who are still living to tell the stories.
1: Good morning, Keith. My name is Martha, and I'm calling in about my dad, who served in World War II and was a prisoner of war and taught us many valuable lessons about the value of life.
0: Martha, what did he
1: came.
0: Yeah, what? Where was he a prisoner of war?
1: In Germany. And actually, this is a crazy story. He was a bomber and flew a mission over Stalag 17. And when he was captured, he served. He became a prisoner in Stalag 17.
0: Unbelievable.
1: Oh yeah, in Germany.
0: What did he tell you about that?
1: He didn't talk much about it because it was a hard time. He was not able to stand the smell of almond bark because of the arsenic smell that almonds are extracted from.
0: Martha, you were starting to say he taught you about life.
1: The value of life. Family was very important to him. I mean, he fought tooth and nail to help my mom get sober. Value of life and the value of family was very important to him.
0: Martha, let's give your dad a salute. What was his name?
1: Lewis Locken, L-O-C-H-E-N.
0: All right. Well, we honor him today, and thank you for taking time to share. That's going to do it for me, Keith Stevens. I always remember my son Thomas when we go to a restaurant. Sue and I and the four boys, they were like, you know, ages like 6, 8, 10, you know, 11. And there was a serviceman in uniform not too far away from us at the table at the Huntsman restaurant. That's where we were. And my son Thomas always thought maybe he wanted to go into the military, but he said, Dad, there's a man in the uniform. And I said, why don't you go up and thank him? Oh, it makes me cry. So at the end of the meal, my young son, who was probably about 6 years old at the time, seven, got up, went over and said, thank you for serving our country. And the man in the uniform, along with some other men in uniform, stood up and shook his hand. And one of the men took his service badge off of his sleeve and gave it to my son Thomas. Now that's something worth living for. You are the apple of God's eye. He loves you very much. I'm Keith Stevens, and blessed is the nation whose God is the Lord, the people he chose for his inheritance. Let that be you. And

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0: she didn't think Jesus liked people like her. Other people didn't seem to like her. They laughed at her, gossiped about her, avoided her. She was shocked when, instead of doing any of those things, Jesus saw her, spoke to her, and loved her anyway. She couldn't wait to tell everyone about it. This man who knew everything she'd ever done. And he still loved her. And he loves you too, friend. You can experience his love today by texting FOLLOW to 41224.
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1: I hope you're enjoying your Memorial Day weekend with cookouts, flags flying, and remembering those who've served. In the middle of one Air Force graduation was this moment people cannot stop talking about. It speaks volumes about military friendships. At graduation, there's a tradition known as tapping out, where graduates stand there and they are supposed to stay there until one of their people taps them out of formation. If you can envision being someone who has yet to be tapped out, but everyone around you is having a moment with their people, but none of your people were able to show up. And you get a glimpse of how Joel must have felt. One of his fellow graduates who had befriended him during training sees Joel, walks over, smiles, taps him out, and they start crying, both of them. The internet is losing its mind because who can't relate to going through something tough and being so grateful to have someone see you and stand next to you?
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And then you also mean it when you run into them and say the same thing again. So Mercy Me was thinking they could help make it happen when they swing through later this year at Target Center. 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

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But it's also good to develop a habit of just thanking Him for who He is. So let's get after that right now with CC Winans, Worthy of It All, on 98.5 KTIS.

0: One of my friend's sons graduated from preschool, and if you can picture tiny caps and gowns and diplomas, the whole thing. Later that night, as she was tucking him into bed, he said, "Mommy, I want to graduate again." Here's hoping your day is filled with more moments that you want to redo too.
1: Mercy Me, coming back.
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1: Lord, we remember those who have paid the ultimate sacrifice, those who fought to protect and defend. I thank you. It just doesn't feel like enough, Lord, but that's what we have. And we thank you that you instilled such bravery in their hearts, in their lives, in their desires to sacrifice time with their loved ones for the good of the country. And so we just thank you that we live in a country where people are so generous and willing. And we ask that you would comfort those who mourn their loved ones who are no longer here. And Jesus says, blessed are those who mourn, for they will be comforted. In Jesus' name, amen.
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1: This is my prayer request, Jen. So a year ago, April, my dad passed away, and this coming end of the month is my son's graduation from high school. And I know my dad's in heaven rejoicing and looking down and smiling, but the personal part, you know, him in his presence not being there. So if you just would want to pray for comfort and peace for us, that'd be great.
2: Well, Heavenly Father, that's where we're going to go, because you are the God of comfort and Jesus is the Prince of Peace. So you've got those covered. And I thank you for Rebecca, her son, and others in the Twin Cities who they've worked so hard to get to this point. And it's bittersweet because they wish that their people were still here to see it, even though their people, you know, Lord, to be with you, where else would we want to be? But we feel that ache. And so I thank you for the tears that you catch, the comfort that you give, and the peace that prevails during the parties and ceremonies. And Lord, that ache just reminds us that this is not the end. It just gives us a glimpse that there's got to be more. And so we just thank you for that assurance that we have of when we know you, we know there is more to this story, and that we don't walk alone, but we can eagerly anticipate when we get to be with you and see those who've gone before us. And in the meantime, Father, we're grateful that you give us the strength to take the next right step. In Jesus' name, amen.
1: Amen.
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0: When the host at a party comes over to you and says, "Great to see you. Thanks for stopping by," you can take a hint. You know it's probably time to split. But if there's still a lot of other people at the graduation party and a lot of food that you don't want to go to waste, why not hang out for a bit? Is what I told myself. So I continue talking, and the host says to me again, ever so graciously, "Jen, thanks for stopping by. Really good to see you." That was hint number two. I wasn't about to wait for hint number three.
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Congrats to the class of 2026.

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1: I hope you're enjoying your Memorial Day weekend with cookouts, flags flying, and remembering those who've served. In the middle of one Air Force graduation was this moment people cannot stop talking about. It speaks volumes about military friendships. At graduation, there's a tradition known as tapping out, where graduates stand there and they are supposed to stay there until one of their people taps them out of formation. If you can envision being someone who has yet to be tapped out, but everyone around you is having a moment with their people, but none of your people were able to show up. And you get a glimpse of how Joel must have felt. One of his fellow graduates who had befriended him during training sees Joel, walks over, smiles, taps him out, and they start crying, both of them. The internet is losing its mind because who can't relate to going through something tough and being so grateful to have someone see you and stand next to you?
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1: You can face anything that comes your way today because this is what God's word says for you. Do not fear, for I'm with you. Do not be dismayed, for I am your God. I will strengthen you and help you. 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
1: I've never seen a morning the sun forgot to rise. In every single detail, you're faithful every time.

0: nice. 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
1: I work at the largest manufacturing plant in America, so we have a lot of people. And we've had issues with our local food service where they haven't been serving food this week. But we had a manager, and this lady is awesome, and she's like canceled all her meetings for the day out of her own pocket. She made chili. She was making grilled

0: I think really made a difference on the people here, because sometimes morale is not as good as it should be. So, I mean, that's the kind of things that I think are going to change this plant that I work in. It's going to change the city. It's going to change the state, the country, the world.
1: And that's why Minnesota's nice.

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1: So 27% of people plan to pass this down to their children. Is it a piece of furniture, a family recipe, or a car? The answer is coming up next with your number of the day. In Jesus' name. If God was going to become human, you'd think he would just choose a powerful and rare name. So you would know, okay, this is the savior of the universe. But that's not the case. The name Jesus was like the John Smith of the first century. When Christ walked the earth, he didn't chase after status. And that goes all the way down to the name that he chose. But that doesn't mean that Jesus' name is meaningless. You know, hidden in that common name is this truth. It means God saves.

0: the day is...
1: 27% of people plan to pass this down to their children. It is a family recipe, which is very important to keep that legacy alive. But I don't know if you think, Andy, my parents passed on an incredible legacy to me, whether it was something they said or something they did. That's going to last longer than any amount of grandma's cookies. Although grandma's cookies are great too. Don't get me wrong. I'll take grandma's cookies and her great advice.
2: Just thinking of my dad, and I was leaving for school as a young child and even as a teenager, I'd lock out the door and he'd say, "Honey, remember who's walking with you." And he said that so often and so many times during life, I would remember that. And then I passed that on and said that to my kids when they went to school. And it's just so comforting because I did remember who was walking with me many, many times when I needed to.
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98.5 KTIS. I'm Andy, and it looks like you've got a text from God. When you declare that Jesus is my son, I make my home in you. You don't have to search for my presence. I live in you, and you live in me. That's what faith looks like. Forever connected.

0: telling someone about 98.5 KTIS is a great way to plant a seed of faith in a friend, in a family's life, in a coworker's life. 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
1: So my husband's father, Jonathan, introduced me to KTIS. And ever since then, I've been listening to KTIS. That was like probably about 10 years ago.
0: Wow, so cool. So what was your first thought when you started listening to KTIS?
1: That it was an awesome channel, that I got closer to God too.
0: There is somebody that is desperate for God, and you can help them connect with God in a way they never have before by telling them about KTIS today. You don't have to have all the answers to all their questions. You just have to let them know how this music and this ministry and how God has used it to change your life.

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Relaxing on the weekend can be tough if your mind is still going a million miles an hour. And if you just don't have peace in your life right now, Jesus wants to give you peace in this very moment. 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
1: So there's a high school student that helped out foster care kids in a simple way, but I think it's going to make you smile. His story is next.
2: You are awesome!
1: They take the mess you don't want to deal with. They keep your street clean and your home fresh, and even slow down if they see that you're running to the curb at the last second with your bin. So if you are a trash truck

0: The biggest difference between kids and adults is adults will look at problems in the world and shrug their shoulders and think, there's nothing I can do. And kids will say, well, what if we try? One of those kids, his name is Hunter. And when he found out that foster kids at his school move from family to family with all their possessions in trash bags, he thought, I want to give them more dignity. So he used his Eagle Scout project to donate 100 bags. But then he realized, boy, that's not enough. So he teamed up with a company and got some help from his community and donated over 27,000 bags given to foster kids in his home state of Texas and beyond. That's 27,000 kids that will have a brighter future because one kid decided to make a difference.
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1: You can face anything that comes your way today because this is what God's word says for you. Do not fear, for I'm with you. Do not be dismayed, for I am your God. I will strengthen you and help you. I will uphold you with my righteous right hand.

Angel is a long-haul truck driver from Arizona who lost his most important cargo at 2 a.m. Tom, his white and gray trucker cat, jumped out of Angel's semi at a St. Cloud truck stop, disappearing into the freezing Minnesota night. Angel looked for hours, knowing Tom could have wandered into the woods, hitched a ride, or worse. But he had to finish his cross-country delivery, so he left a sign that said, "Lost trucker cat." And he left a prayer. Days turned into weeks, and hope began to fade. That's when Jan, a local animal rescuer, rallied the community, posting online, putting up her own signs, and organizing nightly searches. 40 days later, a call came. Tom had been found 9 miles away. Slightly dirty and dehydrated, he survived harsh weather, predators, and a journey no one could have imagined. And that's why Minnesota is nice.

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1: The woman at the well in the Bible had five husbands, but Jesus still offered her living water. So your past doesn't disqualify your encounter with the creator of the universe. 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
1: There is a lot of noise in the world today. A lot of despair, too. It's always good to go to what Jesus said in the Bible. He said, "Let your light shine before others, that they may see your good deeds and glorify your Father in heaven." He didn't say, "Andy, let them hear your good intentions," or, "Andy, let them read your well-worded posts on social media." It says, "Let them see your good deeds." Because, and here's the irony, as me being a radio DJ, my talk is cheap. I can say I love Jesus, I can say I care about people, that I want to make a difference, but if my actions don't match up with my words, it means nothing. Because this world doesn't need more noise, it needs more light. So our life can be the message. Our kindness can preach. Our patience, our generosity, our consistency, that can be the thing that shines. And not for our glory, but for God's. So today, you can make the decision to say less and shine more. Because real faith doesn't just talk, it moves.
0: Mercy Me, coming back.
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Science confirms it. Prayer changes your brain. Brain scans show that regular, focused prayer activates the prefrontal cortex, the region of the brain responsible for focus, discipline, and emotional regulation. It also reduces activity in areas linked to stress and fear. And, this is so cool, long-term prayer is associated with improved mental health, trauma recovery, and self-control. Not like you need another reason to pray. And if hearing the benefits of healthy habits actually did something for me, I definitely would eat more carrots and less candy corn. Love candy corn. But the God that created the universe can create a passion in our hearts to be closer to Him too. And it can start by a simple prayer, saying right now in your car, "Hey God, change my heart to want to connect with you

Sharing KTIS with a friend who's hurting could turn their day around, hopefully their life around. Jeannie checks in and says, Andy, thanks so much for the beautiful music that I've been hearing on KTIS. My mom passed, and it's helping me raise her to heaven. The station has been on since, and I'm in peace, and I'm celebrating. And Jeannie, you've got a whole family of KTIS friends that are praying for you right now. And maybe you've got someone in your life you think, man, they are going through it, and I just don't know what to say when they text me of what's happening. What if you just responded by sharing the hope of Jesus through KTIS, by just saying, hey, I don't know what you're going through. I can't imagine, but Jesus does. And I think that he's going to encourage you when you listen to KTIS today.

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1: It seems like your kids never listen, but they hear more than you think.
2: My dad always told me, you know, just speak the truth and the truth will set you free. And that's always been true and always saved a lot of trouble ahead.
1: Yeah, I just think about how much time and energy I could save if I just was honest right at the very beginning.
2: That's correct. 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
1: You're not the CEO of a multi-billion dollar company. And if you are, hey, get in touch. We are listener supported. We could use your help. But you are the CEO of your life. And we all have the same 24 hours in the day. So how do you make the most of those hours? Here's a way to level up your life. You have to say no to things and maybe reframing it if it doesn't really work for you. For example, let's say you have an opportunity to work with a new client, but you just don't have the time to do it. And so instead of just thinking about it as saying no to them, think about it as saying yes to spending time with your kids, doing your best work for the clients you're already working with. Or it doesn't even have to be about anybody else. It's okay to say yes to more margin in your life.
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1: In God's Word, there was a time when God's people were at the same place that you and I are right now. They had nothing they could do, so they just put their hands up and they said, God, we don't know what to do, but our eyes are on you. So that's our prayer today too, God. You've done it before, and you provided for them, and I believe that you're going to provide for us now here in the Twin Cities. In your name we pray, amen.

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1: You can face anything that comes your way today because this is what God's Word says for you. Do not fear, for I'm with you. Do not be dismayed, for I am your God. I will strengthen you and help you. I will uphold you with my righteous right hand.

0: nice.
1: You can be Minnesota nice to anyone. Friends, family, strangers, coworkers.
2: I work at the largest manufacturing plant in America, and so we have a lot of people. And we've had issues with our local food service where they haven't been serving food this week. But we had a manager, and this lady is awesome, and she's like canceled all her meetings for the day out of her own pocket. She made chili. She was making grilled

0: I think really made a difference on the people here, because sometimes morale is not as good as it should be. So, I mean, that's the kind of things that I think are going to change this plant that I work in. It's going to change the city. It's going to change the state, the country, the world.
1: And that's why Minnesota's nice.

0: Susan years ago.
1: So my husband's father, Jonathan, introduced me to KTIS. And ever since then, I've been listening to KTIS. That was like probably about 10 years ago.
0: Wow, so cool. So what was your first thought when you started listening to KTIS?
1: That it was an awesome channel, that I got closer to God too.
0: There is somebody that is desperate for God, and you can help them connect with God in a way they never have before by telling them about KTIS today. You don't have to have all the answers to all their questions. You just have to let them know how this music and this ministry and how God has used it to change your life.

0: God was going to become a human, you'd think he would just choose a powerful and rare name so that you would know, okay, this is the savior of the universe. But that's not the case. The name Jesus was like the John Smith of the first century. When Christ walked the earth, he didn't chase after status. And that goes all the way down to the name that he chose. But that doesn't mean that Jesus' name is meaningless. You know, hidden in that common name is this truth. It means God saves.
1: Your summer just got more joyful.
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98.5 KTIS. I'm Andy, and it looks like you've got a text from God. When you declare that Jesus is my son, I make my home in you. You don't have to search for my presence. I live in you, and you live in me. That's what faith looks like. Forever connected.

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Could you just pray for her real quick? I've been praying for her too. And just, you know, I'm praying for you as well, that whatever is going on in your life, that you're going to find a song here today that reminds you that you are not alone.

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1: So there's a high school student that helped out foster care kids in a simple way, but I think it's going to make you smile. His story is next. You are
2: awesome! They take the mess you don't want to deal with. They keep your street clean and your home fresh, and even slow down if they see that you're running to the curb at the last second with your bin. So if you are a trash

0: day.
1: The biggest difference between kids and adults is adults will look at problems in the world and shrug their shoulders and think, there's nothing I can do. And kids will say, well, what if we try something? One of those kids, his name is Hunter. And when he found out that foster kids at his school move from family to family with all their possessions in trash bags, he thought, I want to give them more dignity. So he used his Eagle Scout project to donate 100 bags. But then he realized, boy, that's not enough. So he teamed up with a company and got some help from his community and donated over 27,000 bags given to foster kids in his home state of Texas and beyond. That's 27,000 kids that will have a brighter future because one kid decided to make a difference.
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2: 11 years ago, I was in a severe accident where I destroyed my SUV, was upside down, everything was crushed, windows destroyed, the roof over my head was intact. I walked away without a scratch. God got my attention in a huge way, and I've been listening to KTIS for the past 10 years, and it's been a great help when I trade punches with the enemy. Ever since then, I've been a changed man. I was a different man 10 years ago. I'm a different man because of that today, and because God chased me down and got my attention in a huge way.

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1: You can face anything that comes your way today because this is what God's word says for you. Do not fear, for I'm with you. Do not be dismayed, for I am your God. I will strengthen you and help you. I will uphold you with my righteous right hand.

Angel is a long-haul truck driver from Arizona who lost his most important cargo at 2 a.m. Tom, his white and gray trucker cat, jumped out of Angel's semi at a St. Cloud truck stop, disappearing into the freezing Minnesota night. Angel looked for hours, knowing Tom could have wandered into the woods, hitched a ride, or worse. But he had to finish his cross-country delivery, so he left a sign that said, "Lost trucker cat." And he left a prayer. Days turned into weeks, and hope began to fade. That's when Jan, a local animal rescuer, rallied the community, posting online, putting up her own signs, and organizing nightly searches. 40 days later, a call came. Tom had been found 9 miles away. Slightly dirty and dehydrated, he survived harsh weather, predators, and a journey no one could have imagined. And that's why Minnesota is nice.

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1: There is a lot of noise in the world today. A lot of despair, too. It's always good to go to what Jesus said in the Bible. He said, "Let your light shine before others, that they may see your good deeds and glorify your Father in heaven." He didn't say, "Andy, let them hear your good intentions," or, "Andy, let them read your well-worded posts on social media." It says, "Let them see your good deeds." Because, and here's the irony, as me being a radio DJ, my talk is cheap. I can say I love Jesus, I can say I care about people, that I want to make a difference, but if my actions don't match up with my words, it means nothing. Because this world doesn't need more noise, it needs more light. So our life can be the message. Our kindness can preach. Our patience, our generosity, our consistency, that can be the thing that shines. And not for our glory, but for God's. So today, you can make the decision to say less and shine more. Because real faith doesn't just talk, it moves.
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Science confirms it. Prayer changes your brain. Brain scans show that regular focused prayer activates the prefrontal cortex, the region of the brain responsible for focus, discipline, and emotional regulation. It also reduces activity in areas linked to stress and fear. And this is so cool. Long-term prayer is associated with improved mental health, trauma recovery, and self-control. Not like you need another reason to pray. And if hearing the benefits of healthy habits actually did something for me, I definitely would eat more carrots and less candy corn. Love candy corn. But the God that created the universe can create a passion in our hearts to be closer to Him too. And it can start by a simple prayer, saying right now in your car, "Hey God, change my heart to want to connect with you more."

Sharing KTIS with a friend who's hurting could turn their day around, hopefully their life around. Jeannie checks in and says, Andy, thanks so much for the beautiful music that I've been hearing on KTIS. My mom passed, and it's helping me raise her to heaven. The station has been on since, and I'm in peace, and I'm celebrating. And Jeannie, you've got a whole family of KTIS friends that are praying for you right now. And maybe you've got someone in your life you think, man, they are going through it, and I just don't know what to say when they text me of what's happening. What if you just responded by sharing the hope of Jesus through KTIS, by just saying, hey, I don't know what you're going through. I can't imagine, but Jesus does. And I think that he's going to encourage you when you listen to KTIS today.

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2: 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But books have a deeper impact. So the book I'm going through right now is called Atomic Habits, about how to successfully achieve your goals. I would recommend that over the TV show I'm watching.
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1: You can face anything that comes your way today because this is what God's word says for you. Do not fear, for I'm with you. Do not be dismayed, for I am your God. I will strengthen you and help you. I will uphold you with my righteous right hand.

0: nice?
1: You can be Minnesota nice to anyone. Friends, family, strangers, coworkers.
2: I work at the largest manufacturing plant in America, and so we have a lot of people. And we've had issues with our local food service where they haven't been serving food this week. But we had a manager, and this lady is awesome, and she'd like canceled all her meetings for the day out of her own pocket. She made chili. She was making grilled cheese sandwiches for all the people. And so, I mean, I don't think that's ever been done here. And just that act of kindness, that act of selflessness, I mean, I think really made a difference on the people here, because sometimes morale is not as good as it should be. So, I mean, that's the kind of things that I think are going to change this plant that I work in. It's going to change the city. It's going to change the state, the country, the world.
1: And that's why Minnesota's nice.

98.5 KTIS. I'm Andy, and it looks like you've got a text from God. When you declare that Jesus is my son, I make my home in you. You don't have to search for my presence. I live in you, and you live in me. That's what faith looks like. Forever connected.

0: if God was going to become human, you'd think he would just choose a powerful and rare name so that you would know, okay, this is the savior of the universe. But that's not the case. The name Jesus was like the John Smith of the first century. When Christ walked the earth, he didn't chase after status. And that goes all the way down to the name that he chose. But that doesn't mean that Jesus' name is meaningless. You know, hidden in that common name is this truth. It means God saves.
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1: If someone's ever told you, hey, your problems right now, it's all right, God won't give you more than you can handle, and you're thinking, I don't know how I'm going to get through this, here's some good news for you. What that friend said to you, that's not in the Bible. It's actually kind of the opposite. Over and over again, there's stories in the Bible where people faced overwhelming circumstances that they couldn't accomplish, they couldn't get past on their own, and it was God that got them through it. As a matter of fact, it says in the Bible that God's power is made perfect in our weakness. So if you feel like you can't get over that next hurdle in your life, it's okay. You can trust God and know that you don't have to do it alone. He'll do it for you.

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1: Thank you so much for sharing that, God won't give you more than you can bear. That is one of my biggest pet peeves, is when I see that or hear that. Because the Bible is full of stories of people being given more than they can carry. The point is that God will be there to help you carry it.
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1: So my husband's father, Jonathan, introduced me to KTIS. And ever since then, I've been listening to KTIS. That was like probably about 10 years ago.
0: Wow, so cool. So what was your first thought when you started listening to KTIS?
1: That it was an awesome channel, that I got closer to God too.
0: There is so

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1: 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We could use your help. But you are the CEO of your life. And we all have the same 24 hours in the day. So how do you make the most of those hours? Here's a way to level up your life. You have to say no to things and maybe reframing it if it doesn't really work for you. For example, let's say you have an opportunity to work with a new client, but you just don't have the time to do it. And so instead of just thinking about it as saying no to them, think about it as saying yes to spending time with your kids, doing your best work for the clients you're already working with. Or it doesn't even have to be about anybody else. It's okay to say yes to more margin in your life.
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3: 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The Living Well Expo is coming June 6th. 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

Relaxing on the weekend can be tough if your mind is still going a million miles an hour. And if you just don't have peace in your life right now, Jesus wants to give you peace in this very moment. Text FOLLOW to 41224.